An accident remains on the A2 highway from Austria to Ljubljana between the junction Vodice and the rest area Povodje. Otherwise, traffic across the country is flowing smoothly. 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

Nočni program Vala 202 in Radio Slovenija Internacional.

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Otherwise, traffic across Slovenia is flowing smoothly. Have a safe and a pleasant journey. 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

Yeah. 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We'll do this all night, long as the record spins. Taste of peppermint, we'll take it off the leopard print. This beautiful creature I was meant to handle, but she held me in a sense, light the scented candle. And while it's flickering, time is tickering. 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At a standstill, can't hold my breath. Keep it together and don't stress, it would be better if we

An accident is hindering traffic on the A2 highway from Karavanke and Austria to Ljubljana between the junctions Vodice and Ljubljana-Šmartno. Otherwise, traffic is flowing smoothly. 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
1: This week on The Sweet Spot, Captain Soul presents the episode Universal Lights, an enchanting selection of new pop jazz, hard bop, soul jazz, dub and deep blues, featuring sounds from Lexington, Tom Waits and Massive Attack, Flea, Joey Quiñones and many more. Catch it on the Radio SI this Monday and Wednesday at 9 p.m. and feel the vibes of the

0: An accident is still obstructing traffic on the A2 highway from Karavanke and Austria to Ljubljana between the junctions Vodice and Ljubljana-Šmartno, and heavy traffic with congestion is already being reported on the Austrian side of the border crossing Šentilj-Spielfeld towards Slovenia. 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

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Otherwise, the traffic is running smoothly on Slovenian highways. Have a safe and pleasant journey. 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
1: Good morning. Here is the latest traffic update. Unfortunately, there's been an accident on the A2 motorway from Karavanka towards Ljubljana. That's between the exit for Vodice and the Povodia rest area. Be careful there. And there's a delay coming into Slovenia from Austria before the Šentilj-Spielfeld border crossing. Have a safe drive.
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0: The most up-to-date traffic info in Slovenia. Laws are in place to keep you safe. Follow all traffic rules. 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
1: There is a delay coming into Slovenia from Austria before the Chentil-Spielfeld border crossing. And one lane is closed due to a broken down vehicle on the A1 motorway from Koper to Ljubljana. That's before the exit for Črnikal. Drive safely.
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1: More than 50,000 people are still missing following Wednesday night's earthquakes in Venezuela as rescue teams continue to search for survivors. The death toll has passed 920. Foreign crews and aid are just beginning to reach devastated areas 2 days after the quakes. The heat wave across Europe is moving eastwards towards Central Europe and the Balkans and is likely to reach its peak over the weekend. Yesterday, Germany recorded its hottest June day ever of 41 degrees Celsius in the city of Saarbrücken near the French border. Records are also expected to tumble this weekend in Austria, Poland and the Czech Republic. Cyclists Primož Roglič and Nika Bobnar are the new national time trial champions. Both had been the favourites to win. Roglič completed the 28.8 kilometre course nearly 1.5 minutes faster than his nearest rival. The road race competition will take place on Sunday. Staying with sport, France beat Norway 4-1 at the World Cup last night. Senegal thrashed Iraq 5-0. Cape Verde and Saudi Arabia played out a scoreless draw overnight, and Spain beat Uruguay 1-0. This is the final round of group games before the knockout stages begin tomorrow evening. The weather today will be fairly clear and hot. Morning temperatures range from about 15 to 20 degrees Celsius. In the afternoon, it will be between 34 and 38 degrees.
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1: We still have a delay coming into Slovenia from Austria. That's before the Schentil-Spielfeld border crossing. And one lane is closed due to a broken down vehicle on the A1 motorway from Koper to Ljubljana. And that's before the exit for Črni Kaul. Drive safely.
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1: Good morning, Natasha. It's funny you should say that. That was my first stop today on our European weather report. Yeah, let's have a look at the weather across Europe. It is hot mostly across Europe. I was expecting to see sunshine everywhere, but it's actually cloudy in parts of northern and western Europe. In Dublin, it's 18 degrees at the moment and cloudy. There are some scattered showers in London. It's currently 16 degrees there. It's a mix of showers and sunshine in Paris, where it's 22 degrees. It's going to be very hot and humid there today. And as you'd imagine, there are clear blue skies in Rome, where it's 24 degrees. Also clear skies in Lisbon and 19 degrees at the moment, nice and fresh there. It's mostly cloudy in Madrid, where it's 21 degrees. And it's also very hot and sunny in Athens. It's already hot and sunny, I should say. It's nearly 30 degrees Celsius there at the moment. Moving northwards, Berlin is cloudy as well and 24 degrees. It's cloudy with some rain showers in the Scandinavian capitals. It's around 20 degrees in Oslo, Copenhagen and Stockholm. And let's finish with some clear blue skies closer to home. It's around 24 degrees in Vienna at the moment and sunny. Good morning.
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1: There's a delay coming into Slovenia from Austria before the Szentil-Spielfeld border crossing. One lane is closed on the A1 motorway from Koper to Ljubljana due to a broken down vehicle. That's before the exit for Črnikov. And there's another broken down vehicle before the exit for Vrhnika, also in the direction of Ljubljana.
2: Pokvarjeno vozilo ovira promet na primorski avtocesti pred priključkom Vrhnika v smeri Ljubljane, pa drugo pokvarjeno vozilo je pred priključkom Črnika, prav tako v smeri Ljubljane, tam je zaprt počasni pas. 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
1: Tens of thousands still missing as quake death toll passes 900. Good morning, I'm Dave Ryan.
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1: More than 50,000 people are still missing following Wednesday night's earthquakes in Venezuela as rescue teams continue to search for survivors. The death toll has passed 920. Foreign crews and aid are just beginning to reach devastated areas 2 days after the quakes. There was a tremor measuring 4.9 on the Richter scale yesterday as frustration increases over the pace of relief efforts in some of the hardest hit areas. The heat wave across Europe is moving eastwards towards Central Europe and the Balkans and is likely to reach its peak over the weekend. Germany recorded its hottest June day ever yesterday of 41.3 degrees Celsius in the southwestern city of Saarbrücken. These women described the heat as exhausting and unbearable, especially for children. One also said that she was worried about today's temperatures, which are due to reach 40 degrees again, which is why she was sightseeing early in the day.
2: It's mega anstrengend für die Kinder auch.
3: Ich finde es schon unangenehm. Ich habe aber auch so ein bisschen Angst vor Samstag, wo es so 40 Grad werden soll. Deswegen sind wir auch jetzt unterwegs, um so ein bisschen das Sightseeing noch zu machen, bevor es zu warm wird.
4: Also mir geht's gerade ehrlich gesagt sehr gut. 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Aber ansonsten ist es eigentlich kaum auszuhalten.
1: Temperature records are also expected to tumble in the coming days in Austria, Poland and the Czech Republic. Cyclists Primož Roglič and Nika Bobnar are the new national time trial champions. Both had been the favourites to win. Roglič completed the 28.8-kilometre course nearly 1.5 minutes faster than his nearest rival, Roman Yermakov. Bobnar finished the 14.4-kilometre course 1 minute and 40 seconds ahead of Zoya Ferlez. This was Roglič's second national time trial title, exactly 10 years after his first. Afterwards, he said that a win was a win and everyone was special, so he was happy. He joked that he hadn't won anything in a long time and was looking ahead to Sunday.
5: Mislim, jaz vedno rečem, zmaga je zmaga, mislim, vsaka je posebna in vsake sem zelo vesel, tako da ja, tudi danes sem nekako zelo vesel, ker konc konca, ja, tudi že dolgo nisem nič zmagal in gremo dalje potem za vikend v nedeljo.
1: The men's and women's road race competitions as well as the junior races will take place on Sunday. The weather today will be fairly clear and hot. Morning temperatures range from about 15 to 20 degrees Celsius. In the afternoon, it will be between 34 and 38 degrees.
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1: We still have some delays coming into Slovenia from Austria before the Szentil-Spielfeld border crossing. One lane is closed on the A1 motorway from Koper to Ljubljana due to a broken down vehicle before the exit for Chernikov. There is another broken down vehicle before the exit for Vrhnika, that's also in the direction of Ljubljana. And yet another one in the last few moments on the A2 motorway from Ljubljana towards Karavanka, between the exits for Ljubljana Brod and Ljubljana Šmartno. It's also starting to get busy now on the A1 from Ljubljana to Koper before Postojna, where they're doing a big roadworks project at the moment. And lorries over 7.5 tons are prohibited from using the motorways between now and 1 p.m. And that applies until 4 p.m. on the motorway linking the capital and Koper. Drive safely.
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2: The Friends of Africa sitting here having a safari beer in the heart of Ljubljana and listening to the traditional music we just playing behind me. 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
1: 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Radio SI traffic update.
2: There are delays coming into Slovenia from Austria before the Szentil-Spielfeld border crossing. There is a broken down vehicle on the A1 motorway from Koper to Ljubljana before the exit for Vrhnika, and another broken down vehicle on the A2 motorway from Ljubljana towards Karavanka between the exits for Ljubljana Brod and Ljubljana Šmartno. And things are starting to get busy now as well on the A1 motorway before the roadwork section that's from Ljubljana to Koper before the exit for Postojna. Drive safely.
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1: 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If you're driving, make sure to stay focused on the road. 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
1: There is a delay coming into Slovenia from Austria before the Szentil-Spielfeld border crossing. There's also a broken down vehicle before the exit for Vrhnica, that's on the A1 from Koper to Ljubljana. And it's starting to get busy on the A1 between Ljubljana and Koper before the exit for Postojna, where they're doing roadworks. There's also heavy traffic on the regional road from Šmarje, where they're doing roadworks. There's also heavy traffic on the regional road from Šmarje to Dragonja. Drive safely.

0: And some traffic news just in. Be careful on the H4 Expressway from Restarto to Nova Gorica. We've had a report of an animal on the road between the exit for Selo and the Shempas rest area in the direction of Italy. So be careful in both directions there.
1: Previdna žival je zašla na cestišče na hitro cesto Razdrto Nova Gorica. Bodite pozorni med priključkom Selo in počivališčem Šempas v smeri Italije.

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1: Tens of thousands still missing as quake death toll passes 900. Good morning, I'm Dave Ryan.
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1: More than 50,000 people are still missing following Wednesday night's earthquakes in Venezuela as rescue teams continue to search for survivors. The death toll has passed 920. Foreign crews and aid are just beginning to reach devastated areas 2 days after the quakes. There was a tremor measuring 4.9 on the Richter scale yesterday as frustration increases over the pace of relief efforts in some of the hardest hit areas. The heat wave across Europe is moving eastwards towards Central Europe and the Balkans and is likely to reach its peak over the weekend. Germany recorded its hottest June day ever yesterday of 41.3 degrees Celsius in the southwestern city of Saarbrücken. These women described the heat as exhausting and unbearable, especially for children. One also said that she was worried about today's temperatures, which are due to reach 40 degrees again, which is why she was sightseeing early in the day.
2: It's mega anstrengend für die Kinder auch.
3: Ich finde es schon unangenehm. 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
4: Also mir geht's gerade ehrlich gesagt sehr gut. 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
1: Temperature records are also expected to tumble in the coming days in Austria, Poland and the Czech Republic. Cyclists Primož Roglič and Nika Bobnar are the new national time trial champions. Both had been the favourites to win. Roglič completed the 28.8-kilometre course nearly 1.5 minutes faster than his nearest rival, Roman Yermakov. Bobnar finished the 14.4-kilometre course 1 minute and 40 seconds ahead of Zoya Ferlez. This was Roglič's second national time trial title, exactly 10 years after his first. Afterwards, he said that a win was a win and everyone was special, so he was happy. He joked that he hadn't won anything in a long time and was looking ahead to Sunday.
5: Mislim, jaz vedno rečem, zmaga je zmaga, mislim, vsaka je posebna in vsake sem zelo vesel, tako da ja, tudi danes sem nekako zelo vesel, ker konc konca, ja, tudi že dolgo nisem nič zmagal in gremo dalje potem za vikend v nedeljo.
1: The men's and women's road race competitions as well as the junior races will take place on Sunday. The weather today will be fairly clear and hot. Morning temperatures range from about 15 to 20 degrees Celsius. In the afternoon, it will be between 34 and 38 degrees.
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1: As we mentioned a few minutes ago, be careful on the H4 expressway from Razdarto to Nova Gorica. We had a report of an animal on the road between the exit for Selo and the Shempas rest area that's towards Italy. Obviously, be careful in both directions there because we don't know where the animal is going to go. And there's a delay of around 5 minutes on the A1 motorway between Ljubljana and Koper before the exit for Postojna, where they're doing roadworks. And it's also busy on the road from Šmarje to Dragonja. Have a safe drive.
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7: Nova ura prinaša nekaj športnih novic, pripravil jih je Klemen Verlič, na to pa skočimo v bazene. 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
1: Be careful on the H4 expressway from Resdarto to Novogorica. We still have a report of an animal on the road between the exit for Selo and the Shempast rest area, so be careful there in both directions. There is a delay of about 5 to 10 minutes on the A1 motorway between Ljubljana and Koper, and that's before the exit for Postojna, where they're doing roadworks. And it's also busy on the regional road from Šmarje to Dragonja. Drive safely.
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1: Be careful on the A1 motorway from Cooper to Ljubljana. We have a report of an object on the road between the exit for Unetz and the Lomrest area. There's also an object on the A1 motorway from Ljubljana to Maribor, a tire to be exact, and that's before the exit for Celje Zahod. We still seem to have an animal on the H4 expressway from Resterto to Nova Gorica. That's between the exit for Selo and the Shempas rest area. Be careful there in both directions. There's a delay of around 10 minutes due to roadworks on the A1 from Ljubljana to Koper before the exit for Postojna. And it's busy on the regional road from Šmarje to Koper.
2: Previdno zaradi predmeta na vozišču, in sicer na primorski avtocesti med Uncem in Lomom. 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
1: US-Iran peace plan under threat due to airstrikes. Good morning, I'm Dave Ryan.
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1: Iran has launched attacks on U.S. sites in the Gulf after American strikes on Iran's southern port city of Sirik, according to state media. It comes after Washington accused Iran of attacking one of its cargo ships in the Strait of Hormuz. The retaliatory attacks have raised questions over the recent peace plan between the two countries and efforts to keep the waterway open. Both sides are yet to negotiate a final settlement to the war. Prime Minister Janez Janša has indicated that ties between Slovenia and Israel would be restored and that Slovenia would relocate its embassy from Tel Aviv to Jerusalem. It would make Slovenia the first EU member to do so. He also said that he would freeze recognition of Palestine. He made his comments in an interview with the Israeli Hayom magazine. The Slovenian men's basketball team will play a friendly against Italy in the Zlatar Rog Arena in Celje at 8 o'clock this evening. It comes before the upcoming World Cup qualifiers against Estonia and Sweden starting next Friday. Slovenia will be without star player Luka Doncic for personal reasons. Slovenia have 3 wins and 1 loss after 4 rounds of qualifying. The weather today will be fairly clear and hot, with a red warning for the western Primorska region. Top temperatures will range from around 33 to 37 degrees Celsius.
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1: And be careful on the A1 motorway from Ljubljana to Maribor between the exit for Žalec, Arjevas and the exit for Celje Zahod. There's a report of an object on the road, a tire to be exact. Watch out for that. We also have a report still of an animal on the H4 expressway from Razdrto to Nova Gorica between the exit for Selo and the Šempast rest area in the direction of Italy, so be careful in both directions there. There's a delay of about 10 minutes due to roadworks on the A1 from Ljubljana to Koper before the exit for Postojna. And there's a speed limit of 60 kilometers per hour in the Kastelec tunnel in the direction of Ljubljana due to technical issues. And it's busy on the roads from Lestce to Bled, Šmarje to Dragonja, Šmarje to Koper, and Lucie to Izola. Drive safely.
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1: There is a broken down vehicle on the A1 motorway from Ljubljana to Maribor between the exits for Selje Visoke and Dramlja. And there are also delays due to roadworks on the A1 from Ljubljana to Koper between the rest area Rauber Komanda and the exit for Postojna. That's a delay there of around 5 to 10 minutes. In the other direction, so if you're heading towards Ljubljana, there's also a short delay between the Studenec and Rauber Komanda rest areas. Drive safely.
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2: 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And this week we're going to the Visegrad countries. Why not? And we're starting off with Eva Farna, who is a pop singer who is actually Polish by birth, but living in the Czech Republic. She started her career at a very young age, and her latest song is called ADHD Pop.

That's a new hit from the Czech Republic called ADHD Pop. Now it's time for some California love, but not from Tupac, but from a Polish rapper known as White 2115. This is a hit in Poland, and it's our next stop.

0: That's a new song from Hungary, and that does it for this week's edition of World Rhythms. Thanks for joining us, and join us next week as we continue traveling around the world musically.
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0: Skoči topolejte v vodno doživetje. 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
1: 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Slovenia Facts. Did you know?
2: How expensive is living in Ljubljana compared to other European cities? The answer? Very. The price of real estate is comparable to European capitals like Berlin and Brussels. This despite the fact that the average net salaries in Slovenia are just half of the salaries in Germany and Belgium. Nevertheless, buying a square meter in Ljubljana is still far below London and Paris, where a square meter is around 13 to 15,000 euros. And even the biggest European capitals can't compete with Monaco, where one square meter costs about 40,000 euros.

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1: Government allocates 13 million euro for drought and frost damage. Good morning, I'm Dave Ryan.
0: This is Radio SI News at 11.
1: The government has allocated just under 13 million euro from its budget reserve fund for natural disasters to help the agriculture sector. Around 65% of the money, or 8.4 million euro, will be used to help those affected by drought, while the remaining 4.5 million euro will go towards those whose crops were damaged by frost. Iran has launched attacks on US sites in the Gulf after American strikes on Iran's southern port city of Sirik, according to state media. It comes after Washington accused Iran of attacking one of its cargo ships in the Strait of Hormuz. The retaliatory attacks have raised questions over the recent peace plan between the two countries and efforts to keep the waterway open. Both sides are yet to negotiate a final settlement to the war. The Slovenian men's basketball team will play a friendly against Italy in the Zlatarog Arena in Celje at 8 o'clock this evening. It comes before the upcoming World Cup qualifiers against Estonia and Sweden starting next Friday. Slovenia will be without star player Luka Doncic for personal reasons. Slovenia have 3 wins and 1 loss after 4 rounds of qualifying. The weather today will be fairly clear and hot, with a red warning for the western Primorska region. Top temperatures will range from around 33 to 37 degrees Celsius.
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1: There is a broken down vehicle on the A1 motorway from Ljubljana to Maribor between the exits for Celje Vysod and Dramlja. And we have delays of around 5 to 10 minutes on the A1 motorway between Ljubljana and Koper. That's before the exit for Postojna, where they're doing roadworks. And there are also shorter delays in the other direction, so towards Ljubljana, also before Postojna. And it's busy on the roads from Lestce to Bled, Šmarje to Dragonja, Šmarje to Koper, and Lucija to Izola. Have a safe drive.
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1: This week on The Sweet Spot, Captain Soul presents the episode Universal Lights, an enchanting selection of new pop jazz, hard bop, soul jazz, dub and deep blues, featuring sounds from Lexington, Tom Waits and Massive Attack, Flea, Joey Quiñones and many more. Catch it on the Radio SI this Monday and Wednesday at 9 p.m. and feel the vibes of the

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1: There is a broken down vehicle on the A1 motorway from Ljubljana to Maribor between the exits for Selje Visot and Dramlje, and another one on the A1 from Koper to Ljubljana before the exit for Vrhnika. There are also delays of about 10 minutes on the A1 from Ljubljana to Koper due to roadworks. That's between Unetz and the rest area Studenets. And in the other direction, shorter delays due to roadworks around Postojna. The delay there is between Studenets and Rauber Commanda. And it's also busy on the roads from Lestse to Bled, Šmarje to Dragonja, Šmarje to Koper and Lucija to Izola.
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1: There are short delays on the A1 motorway from Ljubljana to Koper just before the exit for Postojna due to roadworks. It'll take you about 5 minutes or a good 5 minutes to get past there. And in the other direction as well, so from Koper to Ljubljana, short delays, less than 5 minutes between the Studenitz rest area and the Rauber Commander rest area. We also have some delays on the A1 motorway from Maribor towards Ljubljana, also due to roadworks, and that's between the exits for Slovenske Konice and Dramlja. And it's busy on the roads from Lestce to Bled, Šmarje to Dragonja, Šmarje to Koper and Lucija to Izola.
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1: Unfortunately, there was an accident on the A5 motorway from Hungary towards Maribor between the exits for Sveti Juri Obštjavnici and Cerkvenjak. Be careful there. It's busy on the A1 motorway from Maribor to Ljubljana between the exit for Slovenske Konice and the Golo Rebro tunnel. That's due to roadworks. There's a delay there of around 15 to 20 minutes. In the other direction, so towards Maribor, also a delay of 5 to 10 minutes. That's also due to roadworks, and that's between the exit for Dramlje and the Pletovarje tunnel. It's also busy due to roadworks on the A1 motorway linking Ljubljana and Koper, and there are about 5-minute delays there in both directions before the exit for Postojna. And it's also busy on the regional roads from Lestse to Bled, Šmarje to Dragonja, Šmarje to Koper, and Lucija to Izola. Drive safely.
2: Il centro informazioni sul traffico segnala movimento veicolare sostenuto sulle principali strade e autostrade del paese. 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

0: And some traffic news just in. The A5 motorway from Hungary towards Maribor is closed in both directions at the moment between the exits for Sveti Juri Obštavnice and Cerkvenjak. That's due to a traffic accident, so be careful if you're coming up to that point. We'll keep you posted as soon as we have any more information. Drive carefully.
1: Previdno zaradi prometne nesreče je zdaj pomurska avtocesta zaprta med Svetim Jurijem Obščavnici in Cerkvenjakom v obe smeri. Previdno in srečno pot.

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1: As we mentioned a few minutes ago, the A5 motorway from Hungary towards Maribor is closed in both directions at the moment. And that's due to a traffic accident that they're dealing with there. And that's between the exits for Sveti Juri Obštovnici and Cerkvenjak. So be careful if you're coming up to that point from both directions. It's busy on the A1 motorway from Maribor to Ljubljana between the exit for Slovenske Konice and the Golo Rebro tunnel. That's due to roadworks. It will take you about 10 minutes to get past there. In the other direction, there's also a 5 to 10 minute delay. That's if you're heading to Maribor, and that's between the exit for Dramlja and the Pletovaria tunnel. Also, short delays of around 5 minutes due to roadworks on the A1 linking Ljubljana and Koper. That's before the exit for Postojna, again in both directions. And it's busy on the regional roads from Šmarje to Dragonja, Šmarje to Koper, and Lucija to Izola. Have a safe drive.
2: Pomurska autocesta je zaradi prometne nesreče zaprta med Svetim Jurijem Obštovnici in Cerkvenjakom v obe smeri. 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
1: It's the last Saturday of June. Let's take a look at what's happening around the country today.
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1: 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This evening, the festival invites you to a concert by the world-renowned provocative band Laibach with their new album, Music.
3: I'm

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That's Ranner at 9pm and Smelkow at 10:30pm near the Water Tower in Maribor. Those hungry for a good concert can also head along to Gornja Radgona, where Koala Voice will play at the Festival of Music and Beer. Let's have a listen to them.

That's Koala Voice, who will play in Freedom Square in Gornja Radgona today. There will also be performances by other bands, including Dežurni Krici, Potato Mushroom and Kananjak. The event will get underway at 2 p.m. and will go on until late in the evening. Heading down to the coast, in Izola this evening, the nuclear rock band Contradiction will bring their energy from Krško and Brežice. Welcome.

That's Contradiction in Isola's Hangar Bar at 8:30 p.m. along with local groups Paranoise and Dance Mamblita. And finally, in Ljubljana, you can hear a concert by the group Pantaloons.

0: They play a mix of jazz, funk, breakbeat, dubstep and more. Pantaloons, with their last concert ever after 7 years together, will be in Gala Hala in Metelkova at 8 p.m. We hope you found something of interest from our list of suggestions. Whatever you decide to do, all of us at Radio SI wish you a wonderful day.
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0: And just to bring you up to date on the situation on the A5 motorway from Hungary towards Maribor, the road is closed between the exits for Sveti Juri Opštovnici and Cerkvenjak in the direction of Maribor. That's due to an accident which happened earlier on. But the road has been reopened in the other direction, so towards Hungary. Drive safely.
2: Pomurska autocesta, kjer se je zgodila prometna nesreča med Svetim Jurijem ob Ščavnici in Cerkvenjakom, je v smeri Maribora še vedno zaprta, v smeri Murske Sobote pa odprta. Srečno pot!

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1: Red weather warning for Western Slovenia. Good afternoon, I'm Dave Ryan.
0: 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One.
1: The Slovenian Environment Agency ARSO has issued a red weather warning for the western Primorska region for high temperatures. It will stay very hot until and including Tuesday. The red warning will extend to the southern half of the country tomorrow. They've also warned that it will be hot in bigger towns and cities. The government has allocated just under 13 million euro from its budget reserve fund for natural disasters to help the agriculture sector. About 65% of the money, or 8.4 million euro, will be used to help those affected by drought, while the remaining 4.5 million will go towards those whose crops were damaged by frost. Iran has launched attacks on U.S. sites in the Gulf after American strikes on Iran's southern port city of Sirik, according to state media. It comes after Washington accused Iran of attacking one of its cargo ships in the Strait of Hormuz. The retaliatory attacks have raised questions over the recent peace plan between the two countries and efforts to keep the waterway open. Both sides are yet to negotiate a final settlement to the war. The Slovenian men's basketball team will play a friendly against Italy in the Zlatarog Arena in Celje at 8 o'clock this evening. It comes before the upcoming World Cup qualifiers against Estonia and Sweden starting next Friday. Slovenia have 3 wins and 1 loss after 4 rounds of qualifying. Staying with sport, New Zealand were the latest team to be knocked out of the World Cup after they lost 5-1 to Belgium. New Zealand's head coach Darren Baisley described it as a tough evening.
2: Probably still sinking in, you know, that we're out and that we have to go home. This was a tough evening tonight. You know, when I look back, I'm so proud of the players. They worked so hard today.
1: There were also wins overnight for Spain, France and Senegal. Tonight at 11 p.m, Croatia will play Ghana and Panama will take on England. The weather this afternoon will stay fairly clear and hot, with top temperatures of around 33 to 37 degrees Celsius.
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1: And one lane of the A5 motorway from Hungary to Maribor is closed between the exits for Sveti Juri Obštevnici and Cerkvenjak. That's due to an accident which happened earlier. So one lane actually has been opened there. One lane remains closed. And the road has been reopened in the direction of Hungary. We'll keep you up to date on the situation there. One lane is also closed on the A1 from Koper to Ljubljana due to a broken down vehicle. That's between the Gabrik interchange and the exit for Senožeče. One lane is also closed due to a broken down vehicle between Senožeče and the Nanos interchange, also in the direction of Ljubljana. And there's also another broken down vehicle in that section there as well. Again, between Senožeče, I should say, and Nanos. And yet another broken down vehicle between the Studenac rest area and the exit for Postojna. There are also delays there around Postojna in both directions from Koper to Ljubljana, about 5 to 10 minute delays there due to roadworks. We also have delays between Slovenska Konica and Dramlje in the direction of Ljubljana, and between Dramlje and Slovenska Konica towards Maribor, about 10 minute delays there. That's also due to roadworks. And there's also a broken down vehicle there now on the A1 from Ljubljana to Maribor. That's before the Lochica tunnel. Be careful of that one as well. And finally, it's busy on the regional roads from Šmarje to Dragonja, Šmarje to Koper and Lucija to Izola. We wish you a safe drive.
3: Zaradi prometne nesreče, ki se je zgodila na pomorski avtocesti med Svetim Jurijem ob Ščavnici in Cerkvenjakom proti Mariboru, je zdaj zaprt samo še vozni pas v smeri Murske Sobote. 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

0: 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Traffic update.
1: Be careful on the A5 motorway from Murska Sobota towards Maribor. An accident occurred between the entries Sveti Juri Obščavnice and Cerkvenjak towards Maribor. Here the right lane is closed. Then we have broken down vehicles. One on the slow lane between Garborg and Senožeče. This is the A1 motorway from Koper towards Ljubljana, and also between Senožeče and Nanos towards Ljubljana. Here we have broken down vehicles, and delays are reported due to roadworks on the A1, the coastal motorway between before Postojna towards Koper and also before Postojna towards Ljubljana, and on the A1 motorway between Slovenske Konjice and Ramlje towards Ljubljana, and in the opposite direction, expect to lose around 10 minutes here. Have a safe drive.
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0: Be careful, an accident occurred on the regional road from Unetz towards Postojna. This at Planina. Here, traffic is flowing alternatively in one direction.
1: Previdno do prometne nesreče je prišlo na cesti Postojna Planina. 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
2: Be careful on the A5 motorway from Murska Sobota towards Maribor due to an accident. The right lane is closed between Sveti Jurij Obščavnici and Cerkvenjak towards Maribor. And we have another accident occurred on the regional road Unec-Postojna at Planina. Here traffic is flowing alternatively in one direction. And we stay in the western parts of Slovenia. We have two broken down vehicles on the A1 motorway Koper-Ljubljana. The slow lane is closed between the interchange Gaborg and Senožeče and then between Senožeče and Nanos. Delays due to roadworks are reported on the same A1 motorway Koper-Ljubljana, this before the exit Postojna in both directions. And delays due to roadworks also on the A1 motorway Ljubljana-Maribor, also in both directions between Slovenske Konjice and Dramlje. Expect to lose around 10 minutes. Have a safe drive.
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1: Be careful, we still have some delays reported, especially we have broken down vehicles reported on the A1 motorway Ljubljana-Koper. This at the exit Črnikov coming from Ljubljana, then between the Senožeče interchange and Nanos. This is towards Ljubljana and also between the rest areas to Denec and Postojna, also towards Ljubljana. We have broken down vehicles on the A1 motorway Ljubljana-Maribor, here between Celje-Zahod and Celje-Center towards Maribor, and between Maribor-Sever and Šentilj towards Austria. We also have a broken down vehicle on the A2 motorway. This is between Ljubljana and Obrežje. This is between the tunnel Kartelievo and the entry Mirna Peč towards Ljubljana. And some delays still reported on the A1 motorway. This is from Celje towards Maribor between Dramlje and Slovenske Konice towards Maribor, around 10 minutes delay here. Have a safe drive.
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2: 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I have a dream. 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
1: Here in Slovenia, the weather agency ARSO has issued a top-level red alert for the southwest. By tomorrow and Monday, that extreme red warning expands to the central and southeastern region, with the rest of the country under an orange alert. Expect blistering highs to climb up to 39 degrees Celsius. Meanwhile, historic heat is scorching Western Europe. Germany, Belgium, and the Netherlands have all shattered their all-time June records. In southwest Germany, the mercury provisionally hit a staggering 41.3 degrees, and forecasters warn local temperatures could spike to 42 degrees today. Stay hydrated and stay in the shade. International aid is flooding into Venezuela following Wednesday's devastating earthquakes. The official death toll has now climbed to 920, but officials fear the worst is yet to come. The United Nations estimates a staggering 50,000 people are still missing. To help search for survivors trapped beneath the rubble, the UN has dispatched nearly 2,000 international rescuers across 39 specialist teams. Operations are underway right now. US Secretary of State Marco Rubio, together with the ambassadors of Israel and Lebanon, announced on Friday a framework agreement described as an initial step towards peace after months of conflict between Israel and the militant group Hezbollah. The officials did not disclose details of the deal, which was signed by both ambassadors. The World Cup knockouts kick off this Sunday with a massive David and Goliath clash. After surviving their group with three straight draws, tournament sensation Cape Verde faces the ultimate test in the round of 32, a showdown with the defending world champions Argentina. The first match will be tomorrow evening between South Africa and Canada. Clear and hot weather continues in the country with temperatures up to 37 degrees today. In the night, it might come down to values between 15 and 19 degrees.
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1: Be careful, we have two broken down vehicles. One is on the A2 motorway Ljubljana-Obrežje, this between the tunnel Kartelevo and Mirna Peč in direction towards Ljubljana, and one is on the A4 motorway Maribor, the border crossing Gruškovje-Macel, this between Lanzovas and Podlehnik towards Croatia. And also expect to lose around 20 minutes on the way from Ljubljana to Maribor, this between the roadwork section between Dramlje and Pletovarje tunnel on the A1 motorway. Have a safe drive.
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1: We still have a broken down vehicle reported on the A2 motorway Ljubljana-Obrežje, this at the tunnel Karteljevo and Mirna Peč entry, this towards Ljubljana. And expect to lose up to 30 minutes on the way from Ljubljana to Maribor, this between the roadwork section between Dramlje and the Pletovarje tunnel. The tunnel is also occasionally being closed due to a congestion. Have a safe drive.
2: Na Dolenjski avtocesti med pokritim vkopom Karteljevo in priključkom Mirna Peč v smeri Ljubljane okvarjeno vozilo še vedno ovira promet. 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
1: Two broken down vehicles are reported, one on the A1 motorway Koper Ljubljana between Senožeče and the interchange Nanos towards Ljubljana, and the second on the A2 motorway Ljubljana Obrežje between the exits Kronovo and Dobruška Vas towards Obrežje. 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Have a safe drive.
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1: This week on The Sweet Spot, Captain Soul presents the episode Universal Lights, an enchanting selection of new pop jazz, hard bop, soul jazz, dub and deep blues, featuring sounds from Lexington, Tom Waits and Massive Attack, Flea, Joey Quiñones and many more. 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
1: 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Good afternoon, I am Tomáš Dietinger.
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1: Here in Slovenia, the weather agency ARSO has issued a top-level red alert for the southwest. By tomorrow and Monday, that extreme red warning expands to the central and southeastern region, with the rest of the country under an orange alert. Expect blistering highs to climb up to 39 degrees Celsius. Meanwhile, historic heat is scorching Western Europe. Germany, Belgium and the Netherlands have all shattered their all-time June records. In southwest Germany, the mercury provisionally hit a staggering 41.3 degrees, and forecasters warn local temperatures could spike to 42 degrees today. The iconic Vespa scooter is celebrating its 80th anniversary in style. To mark the occasion today, more than 10,000 Vespas cruised past Rome's famous Colosseum and Forum Romanum. Made world famous by Audrey Hepburn and Gregory Peck in the 1953 classic movie Roman Holiday, the legendary two-wheeler famously helped jumpstart Italy's post-war economy. According to enthusiasts, it's simple, yet it still evokes sociability and friendship.
2: È un mezzo semplice che crea socialità, crea amicizia.
1: International aid is flooding into Venezuela following Wednesday's devastating earthquakes. The official death toll has now climbed to 920, but officials fear the worst is yet to come. The United Nations estimates a staggering 50,000 people are still missing. The FIFA World Cup knockouts kick off this Sunday, including a massive David and Goliath clash on the 4th of July. After surviving their group with three straight draws, tournament sensation Cape Verde faces the ultimate test in the round of 32, a showdown with the defending world champions Argentina. The first match will be tomorrow evening between South Africa and Canada. Clear and hot weather continues in the country with temperatures up to 37 degrees today. In the night, it might come down to values between 15 and 19 degrees.
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3: Be careful, we have reports of debris on the A2 motorway. This is between Ljubljana and Dobrežje, between both exits for Trebnjas. Be careful in both directions. Also, we have some congestions reported, especially so on the coastal motorway, the A1 Koper-Ljubljana. This between the rest areas Studenec and Trauberkommando towards Ljubljana, and before the tunnel Pletovarje. This between Dramlje and Slovenske Konice towards Maribor. Expect to lose here more than 10 minutes. Have a safe drive.
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4: Zdaj le, 3 minute čez 17. 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
1: Be careful on the A2 motorway Ljubljana Obrežje. We have firstly reports of debris between the exits for Trebnje. This in both directions. Be careful. And we have a broken down vehicle reported between the tunnel Kartelievo towards Ljubljana. Also, we have some delays due to roadworks on the A1, the coastal motorway. This is before Postojna towards Ljubljana. And on the A1 motorway Ljubljana Maribor, this between Dramlje and Slovenske Konjice towards Maribor. Expect to lose more than 10 minutes here. Have a safe drive.
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stops here. Let's be clear, this scenario is happening everywhere. And you ain't going to Nirvana or Farvana. You coming right back here to live out your karma.

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1: Be careful on the A1 motorway Ljubljana-Maribor. We have a broken down vehicle reported between the exits Vransko and Šentrupert in direction towards Maribor. And in the same direction, we do have some delays due to roadworks. This between Dramlje and the tunnel Pletovarje. We wish you a safe drive.
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1: A broken down vehicle is reported on the A1 motorway Ljubljana-Maribor. This before the tunnel Lucica. If you're coming from Trojana and continuing towards Celje, be careful there. And be careful as we have some delays reported on the A1 motorway Koper-Ljubljana. This between the rest area Studenec and Raubar-Komanda towards Ljubljana. Have a safe drive.
2: Na štajerski avtocesti pred predorom Lučica v smeri Ljubljane okvarjeno vozilo ovira promet. 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

0: fire, and it burns, burns, burns. 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
2: Extreme heat warnings are expanding across Europe. Good evening, I am Tomáš Dietinger.
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2: In Slovenia, meteorologists have issued top-level red alerts with blistering temperatures expected to hit a scorching 39 degrees Celsius by Monday. Meanwhile, Denmark has experienced its hottest day since records began over 150 years ago, with a provisional high of 36.6 degrees recorded near the city of Odense. A colorful two-wheel wave has flooded the streets of the historic center of Rome. Around 25,000 Vespa riders from 67 different countries gathered in the Eternal City to celebrate 80 years of the world's most famous scooter. Made world famous by Audrey Hepburn and Gregory Peck in Roman Holiday, the legendary two-wheeler famously helped jumpstart Italy's post-war economy. International aid is flooding into Venezuela following Wednesday's devastating earthquakes. At least 20 international search and rescue groups have been deployed, though 32 teams are being mobilized. The official death toll has now climbed to 920, but officials fear the worst is yet to come. U.S. Secretary of State Marco Rubio, together with the ambassadors of Israel and Lebanon, announced a framework agreement described as an initial step towards peace between Israel and the militant group Hezbollah. The officials did not disclose details of the deal. Tomorrow will be clear and extremely hot. During the night, we can expect temperatures between 15 and 19, and daytime highs can reach even 38 degrees Celsius.
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2: Be careful, we have debris reported on the southern Ljubljana ring. This is between the entries Ljubljana Rudnik and Ljubljana Center in direction towards Kozarje. This is westbound. Also, we have two broken down vehicles. One is on the A1 motorway Maribor Ljubljana. This before the tunnel Lučica in direction towards Ljubljana. And the second is on the A1 motorway Koper Ljubljana. This between Senožeče and the intersection Nanos towards Ljubljana. And also be careful, we have some delays reported before Postojna towards Ljubljana due to roadworks. Have a safe drive.
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3: Takole smo zajadrali skoraj da že v večerni del programa, zdaj le je 19:03 minute. 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
2: On the A1 highway before the junction Troiane in direction of Ljubljana, traffic is disrupted due to a vehicle breakdown. Also on the A1 highway before the Lucica tunnel and in direction of Ljubljana, traffic is disrupted due to a vehicle breakdown. And we have some congestion reported on the A1 highway before Postojna towards Ljubljana. We wish you a safe drive. 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
1: This week on The Sweet Spot, Captain Soul presents the episode Universal Lights, an enchanting selection of new pop jazz, hard bop, soul jazz, dub and deep blues, featuring sounds from Lexington, Tom Waits and Massive Attack, Flea, Joey Quiñones and many more. 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
2: Be careful on the A1 highway before the exit Vransko in direction of Maribor. There is an animal on the road. Ja, previdno na štajerski autocesti pred izvozom Vransko v smeri Maribora, tam je žival na cestišču.

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1: On the A1 highway before the junction Trojane in direction of Ljubljana, traffic is disrupted there due to a vehicle breakdown. We have some traffic jams reported on the A1 highway between the junction Ljubljana-Šentjakob and Domžale in direction of Celje. On the coastal part of A1 highway between Studenac resting area and Raubergmander resting area, and also on the A1 highway between the junctions Ljubljana-Šentjakob and Domžale in direction of Celje. We wish you a safe and pleasant drive. 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
1: Attention, the Vipava Expressway is closed between the junctions Nanos and Vipava towards Nova Gorica due to a liquid spill and slippery road surface. Vehicle breakdowns are reported on the A1 highway between Šentjakob and Domžale towards Maribor. The driving lane is closed there. On the A1 highway before Kastelec towards Ljubljana, the slow lane is closed. We wish you a safe drive. 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
1: The Slovenian weather agency ARSO has issued a top-level red alert for the southwest. By tomorrow and Monday, that extreme red warning expands to the central and southeastern regions. Temperatures of up to 39 degrees are expected. International aid is flooding into Venezuela following Wednesday's devastating earthquakes. At least 20 international search and rescue groups have been deployed. Further, 32 teams are being mobilized. A colorful two-wheel wave has flooded the streets of the historic center of Rome. Around 25,000 Vespa riders from 67 different countries gathered in the Eternal City to celebrate 80 years of the world's most famous scooter. Tomorrow will be clear and extremely hot. During the night, we can expect temperatures between 15 and 19, and daytime highs can reach even 38 degrees Celsius.
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1: Attention, the Vipava Expressway is closed between the junctions Nanos and Vipava towards Nova Gorica due to liquid spill and slippery road surface. On the A1 highway, an animal is obstructing traffic in front of the Lukovica resting area towards Maribor. Some vehicle breakdowns are reported on the A1 highway between Shantyakov and Domžale towards Maribor. The driving lane is closed there. On the A1 highway before Kastelec towards Ljubljana, the slow lane is closed. On the Maribor eastern bypass between the junction Dragučova and the Vodole tunnel towards Slivnica, traffic is obstructed due to vehicle breakdown. We wish you a safe drive. 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

0: Land of Dreams on Radio SI. We set out across the hills and valleys to find out what foreigners actually do in Slovenia. Take a trip with us this Wednesday at 11:20 a.m.
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0: 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Traffic update.
1: The H4 expressway, Razato-Nova Gorica, is completely closed between the intersection Nanos and the junction Vipava towards Italy due to some liquid on the road. A detour has been set up over the regional road Razdrto-Vipava. 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

0: 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Traffic update.
1: The H4 expressway, Razdrto Nova Gorica, is completely closed between the intersection Nanos and the junction Vipava towards Italy due to some liquid on the road. A detour has been set up over the regional road Razdrto Vipava. A delay has been reported on the A1 motorway Ljubljana-Maribor between the intersection Zadobrova and the junction Ljubljana-Šentjakob towards Celje. You're gonna lose around 10 minutes. 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
1: The Slovenian Weather Agency ARSO has issued a top-level red alert for the southwest. By tomorrow and Monday, that extreme red warning expands to the central and southeastern regions. Temperatures of up to 39 degrees are expected. International aid is flooding into Venezuela following Wednesday's devastating earthquakes. At least 20 international search and rescue groups have been deployed. Further, 32 teams are being mobilized. A colorful two-wheel wave has flooded the streets of the historic center of Rome. Around 25,000 Vespa riders from 67 different countries gathered in the Eternal City to celebrate 80 years of the world's most famous scooter. Tomorrow will be clear and extremely hot. During the night, we can expect temperatures between 15 and 19, and daytime highs can reach even 38 degrees Celsius.
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1: The H4 expressway, Razdato-Nova Gorica, is reopened now. A delay is still being reported on the A1 motorway, Ljubljana-Maribor, between the intersection Zadobrova and the junction Domžale towards Celje. You're gonna lose up to 10 minutes there. 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
1: Be careful, there has been an animal on the road on the A5 motorway Maribor-Pince between the rest area Lormanje-Jug and the junction Sveta Trojica towards Murska Sobota. Drive carefully on both directions. Due to an object on the road, traffic is also obstructed on the A1 motorway Koper-Ljubljana between the junctions Logatec and Vrhnika towards Ljubljana. A delay is still being reported on the A1 motorway Ljubljana-Maribor between the intersection Zadobrova and the junction Domžale towards Celje. 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

Here is the latest traffic update. 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A short delay is still being reported on the A1 motorway Ljubljana-Maribor between the between the intersections of Dobrova and the junction Domžale towards Celje. You're gonna lose up to 5 minutes there. 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
3: An African village in the heart of Ljubljana. 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

0: Here is the latest traffic update. Due to a broken down vehicle, traffic is obstructed on the A1 motorway Koper-Ljubljana between the junctions Vrhnika and Dragomer towards Ljubljana. Otherwise, traffic on Slovenian roads is running without any major problems. 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
1: The most up-to-date traffic info in Slovenia. If you're driving, make sure to stay focused on the road. 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
0: In nova sprememba na tekmi med Hrvaško in Gano, znova vodijo Hrvati z 2-1. 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

Here is the latest traffic update. Due to a broken down vehicle, traffic is still obstructed on the A1 motorway Koper-Ljubljana between the junctions Vrhnika and Dragomer towards Ljubljana. 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

Here is the latest traffic update, and we are glad to report that traffic on Slovenian roads is running without any major problems. Promet po Sloveniji v tem trenutku poteka brez večjih posebnosti.